0: I offered a counter for the water. I want to. 2-4, about the interior dive. On division 2 to command. Show me the picture. Airport.
1: 20, Seacon.
0: Bourbon from the exterior. Way up the steps. Doing a right hand search. I've got lost. I've lost contact with my other crew member. We're at 40% on air.
1: 20 is on the screen. 20.
2: Copy on.
0: Confirming there was two of us at the time of entrance on Alpha.
3: 10-4. We're one, go ahead and make entry. What other resources we need?
0: Like I said, I don't have a tank. I'm not sure about the other firemen since we've lost contact.
3: 10-4. You would go ahead and activate your fast lane.
4: Copy. Entering structure. First division outside. Great day.
3: Right over. Command firefighter Hewlin. Who was your partner on the search?

0: Command interior, all units, give me a 4.
1: Command, leave on, we look at firefighter.
0: And 4, can you try to ascertain who his partner was?
1: We've located both firefighters. It'll be 2nd Division at the Alpha Bravo corner.
0: Therefore, anything else to bring up?
1: Yeah, if you could go and start me additional resources.
0: Drop it direct. Right there, you go ahead and make entry.
2: Operation Slam. We got a partial structure collapse. Charlie 5 structure. Heavy fire. Bravo Charlie 5. Evacuate the crew from that side of the structure.
0: 10-4.
1: Group team 2, enter on the Alpha side. You have your set of stairs right in front of you. Cover right, 10 feet. We'll be in this bedroom at the Alpha Bravo corner.
3: Okay. We make our way up. Yeah.
2: Engine, give me 3 blast. Back to extract.
1: We've got evacuation progress at this time. Ladder 91, go left.
4: Crew 2 has arrived.
5: Go ahead.
1: Rick, I want to come in.
0: Go ahead.
1: If you will, have additional crew ground ladder for the clean Bravo side. Whatever, bring them out that way. Alright, stop right there and boom down. We're one to command additional all by.
0: Therefore. Man interior, miss status update.
1: RIT 1, RIT 2, and a down firefighter are all going to be 4. Ladder 91, boom down. RIT 4. RIT 4. Keep on going down.

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1: Go ahead.
0: We'll be exiting the structure with 4 on the 1st Division Alpha side.
1: Can we give an update on the other 2?
0: Yeah, I'll put Route 2 has 4.

0: 3-3, command. Do we have any more personnel inside the structure we need to rest?
1: Is there anyone else in there that we need to rescue? Mayday, mayday, mayday.
2: Yeah, we might go ahead with it right now.
1: Superior crew, I'm on the 3rd Division, Alpha Delta Size. I cannot get out, I'm trapped. I had a roof collapse.
2: We got a crew coming to you. How much air you got left and what else do you need?
1: 1,800 pounds of air. Hello, partner.

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1: Probably located down firefighter. Do you all need anything else here?
2: If I'm 20, it's going to be clear. EMS not needed.
0: Conscious firefighter. We're to the excavator with this.
1: 10-4, do you need any further resources?

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1: Go ahead.
0: If you could set me up a ladder on Division 3 on the Charlie side, I can sit down top right around that time.
1: On the Charlie side.

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1: Alpha side.
0: Copy Alpha side. Yeah.
1: Alpha.
0: Copy Delta.

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1: Hey, mayday, mayday. Firefighter Moles down. Second floor. I came into the front door. I've gotten lost and I'm disoriented.
2: Copy the mayday. Come into the front door. He lost and needed assistance. What additional resources are you going to need and what's your air level?
1: I'm on the second floor. I believe I'm on the seat side. I'm not really sure. I'm just lost and disoriented.
2: Standard to Alpha, the Mayday advising he's on Division 2, possibly Charlie's side. He was unable to advise on you there.
1: Mayday, Mayday, Mayday.
2: Go ahead for the additional Mayday.
1: Before I'm on the floor. Engine 86, Billingsley. I have gotten turned around and I cannot find my way to an exit. I was on the third floor. Yeah.
2: Copy on the third floor. Yeah, turned around. Can you give me your air level and any additional resources you might?
1: No additional resources. I can't find that I have plenty of air.
2: 10-4.
3: Red 1, Commander.
2: Go ahead.
3: Oh, yeah.
2: Copy.
3: We've located first mate.
2: Copy. Are you needing any additional resources on the first mate?

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1: Okay.
0: Alright, y'all pull to the front parking lot and get ready.
1: Stop. Status check on RIT 2, looking for the second down, Mayday.

0: Rick T, come in. We want to tell you the first four victims.
1: Copy. What's that? Third, fourth victim. Do you need additional resources or you get?
2: Yeah,
1: no, it won't. Copy. Not at all.

0: Command, interior, status check.
1: No, mate, they've been removed.
0: Realize.
1: Have you got the two Maydays up?
0: Still waiting on the second Mayday.
1: He's down on the second floor. He's able to, they got him located, he's on his way out. Reset, we got one more.

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1: Come in, go ahead, will you may day. Our father's story, I was doing search for some traps that I can't figure out how to get out. Did you advise first floor? Yeah, I was doing a search on the first floor. I've got traps somewhere. I can't figure out how to get out of it.
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1: Fast tank. 10-4, RIT 1 is en route to you at this time.
0: Mayday, mayday, mayday.
1: Firefighter 4. Second mayday, go ahead.
0: I was conducting a primary search on the 1st Division. I believe we've had a structure collapse. I'm unable to get out. I believe I'm going to be on the robbery side.
1: What is your air supply and do you need, what do you need to get out?
0: I'm going to be in a half a tank. Just going to need a couple of hands.
1: 10-4. RIT 2 is en route to you at this time.
3: FDA.
0: I can cannot advise what's pinning me down. Just need some resources.
1: They're en route to you. RIT 1, do you have far? Have you reached your victim yet?
3: Travel
1: ladder
3: 91 on
1: scene. Command, go ahead.
4: Copy. We found the second mayday. We're still not able to locate.

0: Division One.
1: Pretty thick as you're entering through the structure. Mark, this is a working incident.
2: Copy, the working incident. Dispatching your second alarm at this time, command.
0: Copy.
1: Fire 91, give me my operation. Give me a 360. RIT 1, do you have FAR? Are you exiting the structure?
2: And forward.
0: Copy that. Made a dispatch.
1: Command interior. Go ahead.
0: John Booth. Next case.
1: Copy. John's story has been loaded by RIT 2. Good.
0: No additional resources.
1: Copy. No additional resources needed. Are you exiting the structure at this time?
3: 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Medic 1, cardiac arrest echo response. 319 Russell Street, cross of Boyle Street and Farmer Avenue. Timeout 2040.
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1: Looks like Brent 18's on the same. 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And I'll send you 91 if you're near the fire site. Here's your command. I'm not for command. I water on the fire. 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
5: 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So a 90-year-old female, not conscious, not breathing, attempted CPR. However, the caller was not able to get the phone to the patient.
6: This is lost. Lowest air is quarter tank.
1: Copy, quarter tank. RIT 3 is making entry to you at this time. Command, everyone, we're going to enter the fire tank. Randolph Air 18 coming in for the secondary hand line to continue a couple fire attacks. What's your conditions like on this time?
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1: 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I mean, Liner 91 ETA on the primary, you need more units.
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1: I copy. We have a man on the fire ground, put a trap, and we'll command interior on 91 Taylor.
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1: Then, were you able to

0: 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Samuel.
1: Here's third crew. We have emergency activation from engine 91. They're coming in pretty broken up. We've activated the wreck company.
0: En route. They're not on the scene.

0: Command 2, Engine 91, attack on. We got emergency activation from Milwaukee. How do you advise?
1: We're all good, interior.
0: I copy. Command you dispatch.
1: We have found three of the six. Half medical reading.
2: 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They are 1017.
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1: Conditions on the interior, exterior conditions are perfect.
0: Conditions on the interior, you need a bottle swap. 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
1: Interior, too, man.
0: Alright, sir.
1: We got one collapse on the right in the building.
0: Now, if you confirm you got one class on the Delta side.
1: Water on, we'll clear it from here.
0: Four. Go ahead, water aisle. Commander, you're confirming you had a class on your Delta side, is that correct?
3: I copy.
0: What are your conditions? Are they unstable? If you don't feel safe, you can back out. What you got on the interior? I'm on the exterior.
1: Interior's still good. We're all keep on fighting.
0: All right, I got a crew coming out for a bottle swap. Y'all can head out. Great. Rescue 1, looks like you're on the scene. Will you go ahead and swap out with Engine 91 with primary fire site headlights? Interior from 91, you can head out of the structure for time. Rescue 1, check it over your headlights.
1: Head 4, we're backing out now.
0: Out. Command to dispatch.
2: He advised me on the jump. 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
4: I'll face smoke. Yeah, extricating one through the window.
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2: Any advice on your air supply?
4: 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The initial track victim was out. The rest will be coming out.
2: When you exit the structure, advise when you have 4, you're about 15 minutes in. Good.
4: RIP 4 is exiting. I have a radio watch when he comes out.

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0: Bulk of the fire under control.
3: Yeah.
0: Needs to be in the overhaul phase.

0: 3-3, command.
1: Go ahead, do you have 4?
0: Have 4. All units evacuate the structure. That's right.
1: 10-4, if you would proceed to rehab. Okay, that's right. You copy?
2: Go ahead.
1: I got Rescue 21 on hand here, I'm still. Tabernacle 18 took over another headline, Leaving my incident under control, I ended up in the overhaul phase. I'll be sending in tonight, I'm sure to rehab at this time.
2: Damn, boy. EMS is on plane.
1: Matters set over 1 now. I'll fire something up.

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0: 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And 97, you can.

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0: We're on the second half. Engine.
1: Copy. Ladder 91, you want to set up, closer to the Delta side or the Bravo side, Ron?
2: The Bravo.
1: Hey, don't worry about setting the aerial up.
2: Command interior.
1: Stand forward.
2: Command interior. Command to interior.
0: Right here.
2: I've got overall overhaul coming along on the interior. Y'all gonna be complete with that? If so, Wayne's gonna fix the structure and head to rehab. We'll be set up at Medic 4 just behind. Ladder 91.
0: 10-4, command. We'll be backing out now.
2: Command dispatch.

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0: 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On my own cap.
1: Yeah, yeah.
2: Mark it. It's completely under control. Overhaul, we can play out some heading to rehab or have been set up by a ladder. 911.
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0: 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Just flat lay that right there, front bumper.
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0: Medic 3 is an out.
1: Medic 3, copy, you're out. Medic 3, you're going to be responding to the request of law enforcement on scene. 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
2: Medic 1.
1: 10-4, reference that Russell Street call. We have you dropped on still. Could you copy notes? We have a unit request at 1021. Good. QR3, got
3: it. 10-4, I'll handle that. 1021, reference to Russell Street, since I'm familiar.

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Apartment B, cross of East Center Street Extension and Abbott Avenue. Timeout 22:46.

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0: 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Cross of Twin Valley Drive and South Twin Hill Road. Timeout 2321.
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1: 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Medicaid, you're going to be responding 13-year-old male, conscious,

Extension 37, traffic accident with leaks. East Old Highway 64 at Mayflower Road. Old Highway 64 at Mayflower Road. Signal clear 2334.

0: Station 37, traffic currently East Old Highway 64 and Mayflower Road. East Old Highway 64 and Mayflower Road. Become clear at 2339.
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0: 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It's a vehicle versus a deer. A silver and color Acura. 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
0: 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You can go ahead and cancel any further 37 response.
1: Amy probably responds to East Ohio Highway 54 Mayflower Road. Can cancel a 30 out of 2237.

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0: 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Timeout, 0017.
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Medic 20, Thomasville Rescue, Fainting Episode Charlie Response, 113 Richard Road, cross of Paul Kennedy Road and Marvin Road, timeout 08.

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Hemorrhage or lacerations, Bravo response. 138 West 1st Avenue, cross of Park Street and South State Street. 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

0: 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Large second century school building. Top of the shelf next year. 61 bit my finger road command. 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

0: 135 on station. 135, there should be a hydrant right there in front of the pool. In front of that building right there, if you just stay out there too. He has something else we ought to do.
1: Yeah.

0: 61. Do you copy?
1: Yeah.
0: 10-4. Alright, I was just checking. Showing the connecting hallway, we're going to get smoke detector activation. I just want to make sure you can hear this if you need it, if we need something.
1: Ten four.

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2: The inside is clear. We'll get to the office and see if it resets. If it hasn't reset already,
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0: We received a commercial burglar alarm type thing. Sheriff's Department just wants to know if they need it.
1: That's probably us. Welcome to the building.
0: 10-4, sir.
1: Do you have a key holder? Were you able to contact her or the alarm company?
0: The alarm company advised that they're attempting the key holder at the Meredith Palace.
1: Alright. As of now, we've not found anything. We're attempting to reset the system. If I know if I've got one key holder in route.

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1: Go ahead, Sigrum.
0: That's where the alarm company called back and allowed that the key holder doesn't have a key to get in due to locking them in the building.
1: All right, we got that part handled. We're in the building.
0: Okay.

0: 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We've got the fire alarm reset, but the burglar alarm's still activated, so they'll need to come out to reset it.
1: Okay.

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1: Go ahead.
0: Yeah, for the one company allows that they've reset all the warrants.
1: Copy.

0: T-Com, did they say the key holder was still en route since we got the system reset, or did they say?
1: The key holder's not found, yeah.
0: All right. 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

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Timeout 402.

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0: 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Bravo response. 6781, Old U.S. Highway 52. Grayson Creek of Welcome. Cross of Bud Hinkle Road and Hinkle Lane. 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

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Timeout, 6:15. 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

0: 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Chest pain, Charlie response. 6030, Heron Hot Road, cross of Dover Court and Ruder Way. 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
1: 15, 6030, Heron Hunt Road, 6030, Heron Hunt Road, cross of Dover Court, Ruder Way, chest pain, Charlie response, 0724.

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1: You. Traffic accident, unknown injuries. Old Highway 109 and Woodard Road. Timeout, 729.
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Medic 8, Davison County Rescue. Seizure, Delta response. 2209 Rowe Road, cross of Kentwood Lane and John Snyder Road. Timeout, 803.

Station 1, 2209 Railroad, 2209 Railroad, Cross Richard, Kentwood Lane, John Snyder Road. Seizures, Delta Response, 004.

Seek on the station 71, second dispatch, 2209 Rail Road, 2209 Rail Road. Carl Caesar, Kentwood Lane and John Snyder Road, seizures, Delta response, 0808.

0: to go. 2073. Hey, Tom, I'm in the area road. What's your address? I'll swing up and see if it's DMS.
1: It's going to be 2209 Railroad, 2209 Railroad.
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1: Dave, that's a good road going south, 91, it's south, right? How it works out, it's back up to south.
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6-1, 1274 Yankton College Road, 1274 Yankton College Road, crossing for Gibson Pond, West, Palmwood Road. Traffic accident, Delta Rock. Utilize tag 510827.

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1: Three and route.

0: Medic 11, Davidson County Rescue. Medic 1, traffic accident with 10 in Delta response. 1274, Yadkin College Road, cross of Gibson Pond Way and Tomwood Road. Timeout, 8:28.
1: Stand 451. Rush 51 responding to a two-vehicle MVA head-on. One vehicle on the hill near the bridge.
2: Wow.
1: 1, Battalion 7, responding to a fire alarm, smoke, heat detection, zone 12.
2: Units 1274 Yadkin College Road reference traffic accident. Same going to be a head-on collision. Unknown injuries at this time. They are reporting a 10 in. It's going to be a silver passenger car versus a burgundy minivan.
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0: Hold on a second, leave me that short and forward again.
1: Ten four. Same was called in as a head-on collision, unknown injuries. Going to be a silver passenger car versus a burgundy minivan. There's also a reported 10-in, possibly one injury, laceration to the head.
0: Okay, I'll be in route momentarily.
1: Ten four. Medic off.
2: He wants to be clear from railroad and route to Yankee College.
1: Tampa.
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10 copy. Famous called in and stated that had called her this morning stating that he was very confused and didn't know what was going on. The CO alarm was beeping. Believe Fame's going to be a carbon monoxide investigation incident. Fire department's en route as well.

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3: 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Caller advised he was very confused and didn't know what was going on. Believes the CO exposure, proper alarm is beeping.
2: I got my copy of that. I'm going to upgrade to emergency due to the nature of what you did on us.
3: Ten four. We do have you messing around with you.
2: I copy that, Seacom. Seacom, this is going to be off Happy Hill Road, is that correct?

0: 10-4, this off of Happy Hill. Go to South Happy Hill Road. Once you pass Chickasaw, it'll be the next road to your left if you're coming from 285. Careful.
1: One copy. Good pop out. Careful.
0: Chicago. 2073. Chicago, I know you got busy. I cleared the call with 71 about 5, 6 minutes ago. 10-4, thank you.

0: 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I'll be operating off TAC 41.
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0: 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Crossers are Northway 150. 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

0: 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Cam 4.
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0: Take home, if you would, did you notice how somebody from the Lexington gas port and happened to come out here with one of those sniffers, just so I can have peace of mind here in the homeowner as well?
1: Okay. 10-4.

0: Land 41. 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
1: Copy that. I'll be going back to TAC 41.
0: Yeah, well.

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0: Next one.
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1: 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Caller's reporting dad is not waking up. We're attempting to get CPR instructions at this time. We'll be a 58-year-old male, not conscious, not breathing.
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0: 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College advising dad is not waking up. It's going to be a 58-year-old male. 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
1: Utility 1451,
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0: Seacon Lexington City came in and monitored. We've got no readings of whatsoever in the residence. And it's been turned back over to the homeowner. And we'll be assigning complete.
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0: 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Fire test, 287 North Leonard Road. 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Cross off Homer Leonard Road and Lexington Avenue. Timeout, 10:11.
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Chest pain, Charlie response. 517, Helmsettler Road, cross of Yarborough Drive, and Matthew Drive. Timeout, 1027.

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0: 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Timeout 10:42.
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Timeout, 10:48.

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2: Medic 3, Thomasville Rescue, overdose Charlie response, 1301 National Highway, cross of Pleasant Grove Church Road and Burl Kennedy Road, timeout 10:57.
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Medic 3, chest pain, Charlie response. 1849 Eller Road, Lot 3, cross of Cathy's Park Drive and Woodfield Drive. Timeout, 1100,

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2: 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Same Charlie response. 1849 Eller Road, Lot 3, cross of Cabbies Park Drive and Woodfield Drive. 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
1: Turtle Rock. That's about to drop. 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
2: 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I'll call 3. 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
0: 10-4, I'm also going to call half point, get fire en route.
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0: location. 10-4.
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0: 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Sick person, Alpha response. 268 Zimmerman Road, cross of Old U.S. Highway 52 and Lady Fork Drive. Timeout, 11:15.
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1: Sounds like PTAR is going to be able to help us on that parallel route. They're supposed to be calling in to you guys. So we can go ahead and keep 11 going for now until we can find out for sure.

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0: 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Cross Street Park Pond Drive. Timeout, 11:30.
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2: 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Going in and out of consciousness.

0: 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Unknown problem, Bravo response. East Old Highway 64 and Mayflower Road. Timeout 11:31.
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2: 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Plane's gonna be a male subject in a shopping cart. Unknown any further. We also have law enforcement around as well.

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0: That is 4. EMS, stand by. East U.S. Highway 64 and South NC Highway 109. Timeout, 11:38. Response, 311, Tranquil Arm Road. Timeout, 11:38. 5. Unconscious patient, Delta response. 311, Trent Creek Farm Road. Timeout, 11:38.
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1: Alright, Cog, go ahead.
0: Information only, the caller is advising that she does have a really large dog and she's going to try to get it outside into the backyard.
1: Ten four. I'm higher than this hat.
0: Ten four, they have.
2: Thank you.
1: Twelve clear, where do you need us?
3: Twelve, if you'll hang out at the college, that would be great.
0: Four.
2: 20 is at DMC.
3: 10-4.
4: Medic 11-1, seem unable to locate. Do not see any shopping carts or people in them.
3: 10-4. Looks like Sheriff's Office is on scene with a possible male near Fence Park.
4: Okay, we'll hang up that way.
3: Can't work.

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Cross of East Gilbert Street and East Main Street. Timeout 12:06.

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0: 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Seizures, Alpha response. 915 West C Drive. Cross of North NC Highway 109 and James Avenue. Timeout 12:14.
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Medic 20, seizures Albury Falls, 915 West Cooksey Drive, cross of North NC Highway 109, East James Avenue, timeout 12:15.

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0: 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Timeout, 12:24.
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2: 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Medic 12, you're responding for an 80-year-old female whose blood pressure has dropped and has passed out.

0: 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Medic 3, Paul Bravo response, 684, Hedgecock Road, cross of Hedgewood Lane and Old Plank Road, timeout, 12:52.
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0: Squad 29 copy.

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0: 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Breathing problems, Delta response. 204, East Side Drive. 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
0: 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We're also going to be back within the county line at this point. But we're going to be 10-7 momentarily going to base for a critical response.
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Welcome fire department, cross of over Leonard Road and Lexington Avenue. Timeout 1351.

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1: Station 73, fire test, 287 North Leonard Road. Welcome, fire department. Cross off over Leonard Road and Lexington Avenue. Timeout, 1352.

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Medic 4, Davidson County Rescue. Stroke Charlie response. 1415 Sexton Road, cross of Evel Church Road and East NC Highway 47. Timeout, 1440.

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0: Medic 10, Davison County Rescue. Breathing problems, Charlie response. 263, Maley Lane, Cross Street, Martha Drive. Timeout, 15:28.
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3: 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Cross of Albemarle Street, Victor Street. Timeout 1632.
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Breathing problems, Charlie response. 198 Ashbury Drive. Cross of Brantley Drive and Old Highway 29. Timeout 1534.

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1: 11 is on scene. 11, I copy on scene. Medic 20, I copy. You're responding for a 47-year-old male who's having breathing problems.

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0: 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Traffic accident, unknown injuries. Midway School Road and Bethany Church Road. Timeout 15:47. 15:47.
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0: 10-4, just confirming if you copy dispatch for the chest pain call at 2466 Gumtree Road at Smart Apartment.
1: Negative, we didn't receive any signs. I'm sorry, you can show.
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1: 10-4, station 35. We had a female wall patient complaining of chest pain, staying in one spot, saying it's a 10 on the scale. Blood pressure is 140 over 80. 100 on room air, SpO2 is 80. Currently conscious and alert, has just recently threw up since she pulled up. So, said she's been to the doctor last week, and the pain's come back twice worse than what it was last week.
2: Six copy, we'll be there shortly.
1: Yeah, you can just pull in the front of the bay. Sitting inside here at the back.
2: Four. Two, six.
3: Medic two.
2: Routine was one, routine, see?
3: Yeah, medic.

0: Hey, Madeline.
1: Yeah.
0: When they're done signing, can you bring the tablet up here, please?

0: guys. 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
1: Hey, get Mike to ask Trooper if it's all right if we go ahead and move this car off the side of the road.
0: You're dead.

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1: Yeah, that's what I was going to work on. We get Chris to move our truck, and I'm going to back up at 3.
0: Okay.

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Medic 12, Thomasville Rescue, Breathing Problems, Delta Response, 1906, Lake Road, cross of Braxton Lane and Forest Lane, timeout, 1635.

0: không ạ?
1: That is 12 copying route. You're responding for a 62-year-old female who recently had a kidney transplant and is now having difficulty reading her blood pressure.
2: Where's he come
1: 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Connecticut.
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0: 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Call Alpha Response. 1205, Willamore Springs Road. Cross of Southwind Drive and Reagan Road. Timeout, 1647.
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0: 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Hemorrhage or lacerations, Delta response. 431, Cruz Lake Road, Cross Street South NC Highway 150. Timeout, 1701.
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0: 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It's currently burning.
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0: 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Unknown problem, Delta response. 68, Garner Street, Dollar General, cross of East Perth Street and East Salisbury Street. Timeout, 1751.
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1: We're still 10-4-2, the lines are snapped, and we've got a small grass fire, but we're waiting on Energy United to get to it. Did they give you an ETA?
0: 10-4, they did not advise an ETA. There was already a ticket number in there from a passerby who called in, so they should be there shortly.
1: 10-4, thank you.

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0: Cleveland LNC, but we'll be heading to base one for refuel and resupply.
1: Medic 4, copy.
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0: 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Further 33 responds. 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

0: 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Are you already clear?
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Overdose Bravo response. 824 South Main Street, High Bistro, Crosshouse West 9th Avenue and East 8th Avenue. 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
1: 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Timeout, 1933.

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Sigon Decision 58, respond to 1391 Piedmont School Road, 1391 Piedmont School Road, crossroads of Cranford Road and East NC Highway 47, public assist, timeout 1939.

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